Iggy Pop with Lust for Life here on 92 WICB. It is I, DJ PJ, in the studio to bring you 2 amazing hours of punk music because you're listening to The Punk Show, only on the station for Innovation. Coming up next, we have some goodies, so be sure to stay tuned to hear Blondie, The Adverts, and Susie and the Banshees right now with Hong Kong Garden. 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

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You've tuned in to The Punk Show, so be sure to stay tuned because we're all punk rockers here and we got some great songs coming up next. But first and foremost, it's time for your Central New York weather report. Tonight, lows in the mid-50s with a chance of showers. Tomorrow, highs in the upper 70s and gradually clearing skies. Tomorrow night, lows in the mid-50s and mostly clear. And Wednesday's looking like highs in the upper 70s and sunny. It's 60 degrees and foggy here on Ithaca South Hill. And that has been your Central New York weather report. Coming up next, you're going to hear from the Buzzcocks, the Rosellos, and Ultravox right now with Saturday Night in the City of the Dead. 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

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You've tuned in to The Punk Show. Coming up next, we have some more punk-tastic music, so be sure to stay tuned. 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That number is 607-274-3217 for any requests. But without further ado, coming up next, we have some songs by Patti Smith, the members, well, Dead Kennedys, Patti Smith, and right now the members with The Sound of the Suburbs. 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

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Coming up next, we have some more amazing music, so be sure to stay tuned. But first, it's time for your Central New York weather report. Tonight, lows in the upper 50s with a chance of showers. Tomorrow, highs in the upper 70s and gradually clearing skies. Tomorrow night, lows in the mid-50s and mostly clear. And Wednesday's looking like highs in the upper 70s and sunny. It's 60 degrees and foggy here on Ithaca South Hill, and that has been your Central New York weather report. Coming up next, we have some more amazing music by none other than The Ruts, Dead Boys, but right now, Talking Heads with Psycho Killer. Stay tuned to 92 WICB. Thank you.

You just heard Babylon's Burning by none other than The Ruts, Dead Boys with Sonic Reducer, Talking Heads with Psycho Killer, and Television with See No Evil here on 92 WICB. Coming up next, we have some more amazing songs because you're listening to The Punk Show. And we've got one more amazing hour of punk-tastic music, so don't go anywhere, because coming up next to close out the 8 o'clock hour, you're going to be hearing from Sham69, Elvis Costello, but right now, Bad Brains with Return to Heaven. 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

Sham 69 with If the Kids Are United here on The Punk Show, only on 92 WICB. Thank you all for tuning in tonight because we've got another hour of great music left to go. Well, we got great music all day long, but you know, it's The Punk Show. You can't beat punk. But coming up next, we got some amazing music, so stay tuned to hear from X-Ray Specs, Johnny Thunders, but right now, New York Dolls with Trash, only on 92 WICB.

X-ray specs with the day the world turned day glow, Johnny Thunders with You Can't Put Your Arms Around a Memory, and New York Dolls with Trash. Here on 92 WICB, you are listening to none other than The Punk Show. Coming up next, we have some more punk-tastic music, so be sure to stay tuned. But first, it's time for your Central New York weather report. Tonight, lows in the upper 50s with a chance of showers. Tomorrow, highs in the upper 70s with gradually clearing skies. Tomorrow night, lows in the mid-50s and mostly clear. And Wednesday is looking like highs in the upper 70s and sunny. It's 59 degrees and foggy here on Ithaca South Hill, and that has been your Central New York weather report. Coming up next, you're going to hear from Eddie and the Hot Rods. But now, right now, we got Joy Division with Love Will Tear Us Apart. Stay tuned to 92 WICB.

That was The Clash with White Riot, The Undertones with Teenage Kicks, Ramones with Blitzkrieg Pop, Generation X with Ready Steady Go, Eddie and the Hot Rods with Do Anything You Wanna Do, and Joy Division with Love Will Tear Us Apart here on 92 WICB. You've tuned into the punk show. Unfortunately, my time with you here has come to an end, but fear not, we have another half hour of incredible punk music to keep the night going. And after that is going to be DJ Theo with Down the Rabbit Hole, which is an awesome show. You got some psychedelic rock coming up, so be sure to stay tuned for that. But again, we got some great, great artists coming up next to finish out the 9 o'clock hour. You're going to be hearing from the likes of Patti Smith, Blondie, Gang of Four, Joy Division. But right now, we're going to hear a cute little lineup of Mink DeVille and right now of the Ramones with Sheena Is a Punk Rocker. Stay tuned to 92 WICB, The Punk Show.

That was White Room by Cream off their album Wheels of Fire to start off the top of our 10 o'clock hour here on your trip down the rabbit hole. I'm DJ Theo. We've got more psychedelic tunes on the way. We are, of course, just getting started here. Plenty more great stuff is coming up. We've got Cousin Kula on the way, and right now we've got some Led Zeppelin with Your Time Is Gonna Come. This is off their self-titled album. This is 92 WICB, and you're taking a trip down the rabbit hole.

92 WICB. That was Poisoned by Cousin Kula off of their album Vitamin D. Before that was Led Zeppelin with Your Time Is Gonna Come off their self-titled album. And before that was Cream with White Room off their album Wheels of Fire, which you heard at the top of the hour. You're taking a trip down the rabbit hole. Psychedelic tunes, folk rock, blues, pop, lots of different genres in the psychedelic umbrella. We've got plenty more great music on the way, of course. We're just getting started here. First, though, let's have ourselves a look at our central New York weather. Tonight, we've got a chance of showers and patchy fog with lows in the mid-50s. It's gradually clearing on Tuesday with highs in the upper 70s. Tuesday night, it's mostly clear with lows in the mid-50s. Wednesday, we've got sunny skies with highs in the upper 70s. And Wednesday night, partly cloudy skies with lows in the upper 50s. Right now, on Ithaca's beautiful South Hill, it's foggy and misty, 59 degrees Fahrenheit, 15 degrees Celsius, cooling off after a long day of rain. I walked up to campus today completely drenched because I didn't have an umbrella, so I hope you stayed a little more dry today than I did. But it's looking to be beautiful in the next couple days, and then we're going to get some rain again, unfortunately. But that's the summer, you know, once it cools off like this, and we get lots and lots of rain. So have an umbrella on hand this week, especially. With that, let's get back to the music here. We've got the Bee Gees on the way, and right now the Doors with Roadhouse Blues off Morrison Hotel. This is 91.7 FM. You're taking a trip down the rabbit hole.

92 WICB, that was Just a Friend by Lynx off the album of the same name. Before that was the Bee Gees with The Change Is Made off their album Horizontal, and before that was Roadhouse Blues by The Doors off Morrison Hotel. You're taking a trip down the rabbit hole. We're halfway through our first hour of the program here tonight. We still have plenty more great music on the way. Coming up, we've got Agua Turbia, and right now Vanilla Fudge with Bang Bang off their self-titled album. 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

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You just heard Crimson and Clover by Aguaturbia off their album Psychedelic Drugstore. Before that was Bang Bang by Vanilla Fudge off their self-titled album. You're taking a trip down the rabbit hole right here on 91.7 FM. I'm DJ Theo. We're still making our way through our hour here. We still have more great music up on the way. But first, let's have a look at our central New York weather. Tonight, we've got a chance of showers and patchy fog with lows in the mid-50s. Tuesday, it's gradually clearing with highs in the upper 70s. Tuesday night, it's mostly clear with lows in the mid-50s. Wednesday, it's sunny outside with highs in the upper 70s. And Wednesday night, partly cloudy skies with lows in the upper 50s. Right now, in Ithaca's beautiful South Hill, it's foggy and misty. 59 degrees Fahrenheit, 15 degrees Celsius. We've got more great music on the way as we are winding down our 10 p.m. hour here. We've got Iron Butterfly, and right now, Robbie with I Don't Want to Leave. It's one of his singles here on 91.7 FM. You're taking a trip down the rabbit hole.

92 WICB. That was Tasmania with Pond off their self-titled album. Before that was Iron Butterfly with Are You Happy off Inagata De Vida. And before that was Robbie with his single I Don't Want to Leave. You're listening to Down the Rabbit Hole Psychedelic Tunes. We've reached the end of our first hour here. But stick around. Hey, don't touch that dial. We've got a whole nother hour of great psychedelic tunes on the way into the 11 o'clock hour with me, DJ Theo. To wrap up, we've got one more song courtesy of T-Swift and the Electric Bag. We've got Are You Experienced off the album of the same name. This is 91.7 FM. You're taking a trip down the rabbit hole.

92 WICB. That was Get Together by the Youngbloods off their self-titled album. Start off another hour of psychedelic tunes here on Down the Rabbit Hole. This is 91.7 FM. I'm DJ Theo, bringing you through another hour here. We've got more great music on the way from the Rolling Stones. Right now, the Psychedelic Porn Crumpets. We've got Found God in a Tomato off their album High Visceral Part 1. This is 92 WICB, and you're taking a trip down the rabbit hole.

92 WICB. That was the Psychedelic Porn Crumpets with their song Found God in a Tomato off their album High Visceral Part 1. Before that, you heard the Youngbloods with Get Together off their self-titled album, which you heard to start the 11 o'clock hour. I'm DJ Theo. I'm bringing you down the rabbit hole. There's plenty more great music on the way, but first, let's have ourselves a look at our central New York weather. Tonight, we've got a chance of showers and some patchy fog with lows in the mid-50s. We've got gradual clearing on Tuesdays with highs in the upper 70s. Tuesday night, it's mostly clear with lows in the mid-50s. Wednesday, it's sunny outside with highs in the upper 70s. And Wednesday night, it's partly cloudy with lows in the upper 50s. On Ithaca's beautiful South Hill, we've got some fog and some mist. It's 59 degrees Fahrenheit, 15 degrees Celsius. Coming up, we're going to hear from Jefferson Airplane, and right now, the Rolling Stones. We've got 2,000 Light Years From Home off their singles collection, The London Years. 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You're taking a trip down the rabbit hole.

91.7 FM WICB. You just heard Woods by Bon Iver. That's off Blood Bank. Before that was Jefferson Airplane with Lather off Crown of Creation. And before that was 2,000 Light Years from Home by the Rolling Stones off their singles collection, The London Years. We are halfway through our second hour of the program here tonight. Down the rabbit hole, we still have plenty more psychedelic music on the way. We've got some Mighty Baby, and right now the Beach Boys. We've got Add Some Music to Your Day. This is off their album Sunflower, right here on 92 WICB. You're taking a trip down the rabbit hole.

92 WICB, that was Spiritualized. Best Thing You Never Had off their album Everything Was Beautiful. Before that was Mighty Baby with Egyptian Tomb off their self-titled album. And before that was The Beach Boys with Add Some Music to Your Day off their album Sunflower. We are almost done with our show here tonight, but there's still a couple more tunes on the way. First, though, let's have ourselves a look at our central New York weather. Tonight we have a chance of showers and patchy fog with lows in the mid-50s. It's gradually clearing on Tuesday with highs in the mid-70s. Tuesday night it's mostly clear with lows in the mid-50s. Wednesday we've got some sunny skies with highs in the upper 70s. And Wednesday night it's partly cloudy with lows in the mid-50s. Right now on Ithaca's beautiful South Hill, there's some fog and mist. 59 degrees Fahrenheit, 15 degrees Celsius. Coming up, more great music is on the way, courtesy of Traffic right now. Country Joe and the Fish. We've got Bass Strings off their album Electric Music for the Body and Soul. 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You're taking a trip down the rabbit hole.

92 WICB, that was A Paper Sun by Traffic. That was off Mr. Fantasy, and before that was Country Joe and the Fish with Bass Strings off their album Electric Music for the Body and Soul. My time here on Down the Rabbit Hole has come to a close, unfortunately. But stick around, there's still plenty more great music running all night here on 91.7 FM. 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

0: What you know about me? What you know about me?
1: What you know about me?
0: Not a mug, not a thing.
1: Not a
0: mug, not a thing.
1: Not a mug, not a thing.
0: What you know about me?
1: What you know about me?
0: What you know about me?

Now to remember to turn on the oven, make a warm up the apartment.

Hey y'all, what's good? This is Tony from Planet Giza, and you're listening to 92 WICB, the station for innovation. Ooh, that rhymed. Y'all some rappers? Y'all rap low-key? Man, shout-outs to y'all.

Then they cried to the Lord in their trouble, and he brought them out of their distresses. 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Then they were glad, because they were quiet. So he guided them to their desired haven. Psalms 107.

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1: Right.

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He plots shows like robberies. In and out, 1, 2, 3, nobody's

0: done. 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And when they meet tomorrow in special session, I, Doom, shall be voted master of the world. My plan is foolproof, but just in case.
1: And what about smoke?
2: Now you keep your eyes open. 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
3: Oh yeah, sure.
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0: I watch Andrew Lloyd Opera hit the koi pond up. 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
0: I'm the pasta in the pot stirred. 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

0: when I got a check. 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Selection, perspective, a spec. 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Vox pop only good for hoi polloi products. Body that annoyed doctors. A Dodoy dropper. Roy Rogers. Joy Rock.
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miss your soul, I miss your mind. 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

0: Yeah. 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
0: MOBB. Yeah. Yeah.
1: It's like that calm before the storm, you know? 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Yeah. 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
0: drop that.

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1: ABC News, I'm Sherry Preston. Vice President Vance back on his way back to the U.S., saying great progress was achieved during the first few days of talks with Iran, a key part of the 60-day ceasefire, keeping the Strait of Hormuz open. Here's ABC's Justin Fischel.
2: Iran did get some things up front. They get to sell their oil on the global market right away. That is a big deal. And then it said the U.S. would help set up a fund with Gulf nations to rebuild Iran's infrastructure from the damage done during the war. And that fund will be $300 billion.
1: The Pentagon is also gearing up to ask Congress for $80 billion to cover the cost of the war. Sources tell ABC News that Acting Director of National Intelligence Bill Pulte is beginning his tenure by shrinking the Office of National Intelligence. He is laying people off. Tesla is disputing the account of a driver who says autopilot caused him to crash into a house in Texas, killing a 76-year-old woman. This is ABC News. A huge warehouse fire in Los Angeles that has been burning for almost a week may have started during testing of solar panels on the building's roof. That's what investigators are now saying. 85 million pounds of food is now burning. Voters are casting ballots in primaries today in New York, in Maryland, in South Carolina, and in Utah. Today also starts one of the biggest shopping events of the year, ABC's Mike DeBusky taking a look at Prime Day.
3: When it comes to deals, don't expect dramatically steeper discounts when compared to last year's Prime Day. Adobe anticipates categories like appliances will be discounted about 18% as opposed to 17% last year. Meanwhile, computers will shave 13% off compared to 12% in 2025. Even still, Adobe says these are likely to be the biggest discounts on Amazon until the holiday shopping season kicks off in November. Mike DeBusky, ABC News.
1: More history at the World Cup as superstar Lionel Messi adds to his record, scoring his 18th World Cup goal. I'm Sherry Preston, ABC News.
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1: ABC News, I'm Sherry Preston. Progress in peace talks with Iran. The Trump administration now saying Iran has agreed to allow inspectors from the UN's nuclear agency into the country. That promise, however, was also a part of the deal with Iran reached under the Obama administration, which President Trump tore up. Here's ABC's Steve Ganyard.
2: Some sort of an international body that may begin to at least provide some of the information that's been missing, frankly, for months, if not years. And then it's going to be a decision by the intelligence community about, are the Iranians pushing beyond what eventually will be agreed to?
1: There are changes on the way in the intelligence community, sources tell ABC News. The new acting director of national intelligence, Bull Pulte, has started laying people off. The House could vote as soon as today on a housing reform package that passed the Senate with bipartisan support, one part of it banning Wall Street investors from buying up single-family homes. Europe is roasting, with much of the continent expecting temperatures in the mid-90s or higher for several days. This is ABC News. British Prime Minister Keir Starmer is leaving 10 Downing Street and quitting as the country's Labour Party leader and PM. ABC's James Longman in London has more on his tumultuous time in office.
3: Basically, there are two big things wrong with Keir Starmer. The first, his personality, I'm sorry to say, just hasn't gelled with the British people, even in the speech he made outside Downing Street. And there was no emotion until right at the end when he spoke about his family, to be fair, and no direction with the government. Social services are broken. People don't feel like there's opportunity. There's a huge cost of living crisis. And the Labour Party, for most people in this country, is not a party that has any of the answers.
1: The Mayor of Manchester, Andy Burnham, who has just been sworn in as a member of Parliament, is Starmer's likely replacement as Prime Minister. Prime Day is here. Amazon's summer sales event is likely to drive over $26 billion in spending, a 9% jump over last year. I'm Sherry Preston, ABC News.
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Nobody notices, baby, you got this. Everything's orchestrated, follow the arrows. 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
1: He may contain the urge to run away, but hold her down with soggy clothes and breeze blocks.

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1: ABC News, I'm Sherry Preston, the vice president touting progress in talks with Iran.
2: That is a major milestone.
3: Vice President J.D. Vance, who led the talks over the weekend, says he got a big concession out of Iran, that they will now allow international nuclear inspectors into the country.
2: Permanently ending a nuclear weapons program in Iran.
3: But that promise of nuclear inspectors was the same promise made under President Obama's deal that Trump tore up. And despite Vance's words, Iranian state media reports Iran has made no new nuclear commitments.
1: ABC's Mary Bruce, Iran this morning says no visits have been scheduled yet for international inspectors. A deadly heat wave is blanketing much of Europe. At least 18 people have died so far in France. Voters hit the polls in four more states for primaries today: New York, Utah, South Carolina, and Maryland. Prime Day's back. Amazon's summer shopping event underway now, expected to generate $26 billion in sales. This is ABC News. House lawmakers are expected to vote today on a housing bill that's already passed the Senate. It would loosen regulations to encourage more home construction and ban Wall Street investors from snapping up single-family homes. Between the Lincoln Memorial and the Washington Monument, the reflecting pool debate continues. ABC's Olivia Rubin has more.
4: President Trump saying it must be drained immediately for repairs, just weeks after a $16 million renovation project wrapped up.
5: It's not a lot of damage, but we'll probably have to let the water out and refix it.
4: The pool has been a pet project for the president, personally going there to tout the work.
6: It's going to look better than it did in 1922 when it was built.
4: But not long after it was repainted and refilled with water, algae spreading, turning the pool green, and that new paint peeling right off the bottom.
1: The president blames vandals for the peeling paint and the algae, but there's no proof that the pool was sabotaged. I'm Sherry Preston, ABC News.
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1: ABC News, I'm Sherry Preston. Cuts coming to America's intelligence community. Sources tell ABC that Bill Pulte, the new acting director of national intelligence, has started lots of layoffs. ABC's Karen Y is in Washington.
2: Pulte has promised to cut hundreds of jobs. His appointment by President Trump has faced bipartisan backlash because Pulte has no experience in intelligence. The Office of the Director of National Intelligence has not returned a request for comment, and it was not immediately clear how many jobs had been affected. But sources say the National Counterterrorism Center was expected to be hit hard by the cuts.
1: In a post this morning, President Trump says Iran has agreed to what he calls, quote, the highest level nuclear inspections. Long into the future, Iran's foreign minister says no visits from international inspectors have been scheduled thus far. Dangerously hot weather settling in over much of Europe, up with temperatures expected in the mid-90s or higher for several days. This is ABC News. A state of emergency has been declared in a part of Los Angeles where a warehouse has been burning for nearly a week now. L.A. Councilmember Isabel Jurado represents the district.
3: Families are still dealing with the smoke, odor, ash, closed parks and community spaces, disrupted routines, and serious concerns about what they are breathing.
1: 85 million pounds of decaying food is now burning. Who is the loudest man on earth? Joseph McGrail Beatup, that's who, an Australian air conditioning cleaner and an honorary town crier.
4: Oh, yay! Oh, yay! Oh, yay! My lords, my ladies and gentlemen, welcome to Canberra!
1: That's him in his role as town crier. It was a different yell of the word now at 122.4 decibels that won in the Guinness World Record last week. To do it, he beat out the previous loudest person in the world, a schoolteacher from Northern Ireland. Sherry Preston, ABC News.
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0: 92 WICB, that was Calgary by Bon Iver. That was one of their singles to start off the top of our 10 o'clock hour here on the Hobo's Lullaby. Folk Americana and Bluegrass right here on the station for Novation, 92 WICB. As always, it's me, DJ Theo, bringing you through 2 hours here of great folk Americana and Bluegrass. More great stuff is on the way, courtesy of Front Range right now. David Dodson, we've got his song, the main song, off his album, The Restless Romantic Days. 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You're tuned in to The Hobo's Lullaby.
1: One, two, one, two, three.

91.7 FM. That was Front Range with Way Back in the Hills off their album Ramblin' on My Mind. Before that was David Dodson with the main song off his album Restless Romantic Days. And before that was Bon Iver with Calgary, which is one of their singles, which you heard at the top of the hour. You're listening to The Hobo's Lullaby, Folk, Americana, and Bluegrass. We've got more great music on the way, but first, let's have ourselves a look at our central New York weather. Today we have decreasing clouds with highs in the mid-70s. Tonight it's mostly clear with lows in the mid-50s. On Wednesday we've got sunny skies with highs in the upper 70s. And Wednesday night, partly cloudy skies with lows in the mid-50s. Right now in Ithaca's beautiful South Hill, it's overcast, 60 degrees Fahrenheit, 16 degrees Celsius. Coming up, more great music is on the way from Fruition, and right now from Freebo, we've got To the Light off his album, If Not Now, When. 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

91.7 FM. That was Bird on Broken Wing by the Felice Brothers off their album Favorite Waitress. Before that was Fruition with The Meaning off their album Labor of Love. And before that was Front Range, Freebo with To the Light off their album If Not Now, When. We are halfway through our first hour of the Hobo's Lullaby. We still have plenty more great music on the way, of course. Jump right back into it. We've got I'm With Her coming up right now, Billy Joe and Nora. We've got Oh So Many Years off their album Foreverly. This is 91.7 FM. 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

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You just heard Iron and Wine with What Hurts Worse off their album Weed Garden. Before that was Vance Gilbert with Leaving Avon off his album Unfamiliar Moon. And before that was I'm With Her with Wild One off their album See You Around. This is The Hobo's Lullaby, Folk Americana, and Bluegrass. We've got more great music on the way. But first, let's have ourselves another look at our central New York weather. Today, we've got decreasing clouds with highs in the mid-70s. Tonight, it's mostly clear with lows in the mid-50s. Wednesday, we've got sunny skies with highs in the upper 70s. And Wednesday night, partly cloudy skies with lows in the mid-50s. Right now, on Ithaca's beautiful South Hill, we've got overcast skies. It's 60 degrees Fahrenheit, 16 degrees Celsius. It's a little dreary today, a little gloomy, but not rainy as much as it was yesterday. It was a total downpour yesterday. I ended up in the studio completely drenched, but I'm dry as a bone today, which is pretty nice because I can't stand when it rains a whole day. It just makes me a little sad. But you know what will brighten up your day is more folk Americana and bluegrass, of course, as we are winding down our 10 o'clock hour here. We've got a couple more songs on the way. We've got A Better Oblivion Community Center coming up. Right now, Catherine Joy, we've got Under the Lake off her album, The Seagulls Are Coming. This is 92 WICB, and you're listening to The Hobo's Lullaby.

92 WICB, that was Better Oblivion Community Center with Chesapeake. That was off their album Dead Oceans. Before that was Catherine Joy with Under the Lake off her album The Seagulls Are Coming. You're listening to The Hobo's Lullaby. We have already reached the end of our first hour of the show here today. But stick around, don't touch that dial. We have a whole nother hour of great folk, Americana, and bluegrass on the way with me, DJ Theo. To wrap up our first hour, we've got one more song, of course, with courtesy of The Devil Makes Three. We've got their song, What Would You Give, off their album Redemption and Ruin. 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

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That was John Denver with Sunshine on My Shoulders, off his Greatest Hits album, to start off the top of our second hour here on the Hobo's Lullaby. Folk Americana and Bluegrass here on the station for Novation 92 WICB. I'm DJ Theo, bringing you through another hour here. We've got more great stuff on the way. Coming up from Chris Brasher, and right now, Lucy Billings. We've got her song, Asking You Why, off her album, Carry the Water. This is 92 WICB, and you are listening to The Hobo's Lullaby.

92 WICB. That was Chris Brashear with Green Summertime off his album Heart of the Country. Before that was Lucy Billings with Asking You Why off her album Carry the Water. And before that was John Denver with Sunshine on My Shoulders off his Greatest Hits album. This is the Hubbo's Lullaby. We're getting started into our 11 o'clock hour here. There's still plenty more great music on the way. First, though, let's have ourselves a look at our central New York weather. Today we have decreasing clouds with highs in the mid-70s. Tonight it's mostly clear with lows in the mid-50s. Wednesday, we've got sunny skies with highs in the upper 70s. And Wednesday night, partly cloudy skies with lows in the mid-50s. Right now in Ithaca's beautiful South Hill, it's overcast, 61 degrees Fahrenheit, 16 degrees Celsius. More great stuff is on the way, courtesy of Daniel Crabtree. And right now, Bela Fleck and the Flecktones with UFO Tofu off the album of the same name. 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

92 WICB. That was Psychograss with Fuzzy Navel off their album Like Mayans. Before that, Daniel Crabtree with Land of Milk and Honey off the album In the Shadow of His Wings. And before that was Bela Fleck and the Flecktones with UFO Tofu off the album of the same name. We're halfway through our second hour here of the Hobo's Lullaby. Still more, still plenty more great folk, Americana, and bluegrass music on the way, of course. Let's jump right back into it. Coming up, we've got Dory Freeman, and right now we've got The Fretless with Airbag featuring Ruth Moody. This is off their self-titled album right here on 91.7 FM. 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

Johnny. She's my good gal over there. I'm gonna ring up Johnny. She's my good gal over there. If she's in West Helena, she's in West Helena. That fool, she's in East Monroe somewhere. I believe

0: 91.7 FM, WICB. Just heard Honey Boy Edwards with Sweet Home Chicago / Dust My Broom. That's off Mississippi Delta Bluesman. Before that was Dory Freeman with All I Ever Wanted off Every Single Star. And before that was The Fretless with Airbag featuring Ruth Moody off their self-titled album. This is WICB, The Hobo's Lullaby. We're almost to the end of our show here today already. Boy, it's gone by fast. But stick around. We've got about 15 minutes left of more great music. We've got more great stuff on the way. First, though, let's have ourselves a look at our central New York weather once more. Today, we've got decreasing clouds with highs in the mid-70s. Tonight, mostly clear skies with lows in the mid-50s. Wednesday, sunny skies with highs in the mid-70s. Wednesday night, partly cloudy skies with lows in the mid-50s. And Thursday, mostly sunny skies with highs in the mid-80s. Right now on Ithaca's beautiful South Hill, it's overcast skies, 61 degrees Fahrenheit, 16 degrees Celsius. 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

92 WICB. You just heard Todd Kessler and the New Folk with My Maker off the album Sea Fever. Before that was Marcus King with Wildflowers and Wine off the album El Dorado. This is 91.7 FM WICB. We've reached the end of my time here on The Hobo's Lullaby, unfortunately. I hate to say it, but this might be a second before I'm back on the show. I'll be doing something different in July. I'll be working a different job. I'll be busier during the weeks, and Sunday I'll be moving back onto Ithaca College campus. So I may or may not be available for the Hobo's Lullaby. So this might be the last time you'll be hearing me on the show for a little bit, and then, you know, I'll always find my way back to the show somehow, but you should always still tune in, whether it's DJ Theo or not. There's still plenty more great folk right here, Tuesday mornings 10 to noon and Sunday afternoons from 2 to 4. With that, we shall conclude our show, as always, with some Bob Dylan. This time we've got Joker Man. This is off of Infidels, and of course, stay tuned, don't touch that dial. Every Monday through Saturday at noon, you got Jazz Impressions. I'm sticking around here. More great jazz is coming up to the 12 o'clock hour. With that, we will conclude with Bob Dylan. This has been 91.7 FM. This is The Hobo's Lullaby. I've been DJ Theo, and thanks for listening. I'll see you next time.

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That was Burn by Norah Jones off her album Daybreaks to start off the top of our 12 o'clock hour here on Jazz Impressions. Your home for the best of jazz right here on 92 WICB Ithaca. I'm DJ Theo, bringing you through another 2 hours here. More great jazz is on the way, courtesy of Mark Elf. And right now we've got Robert Hurst with One for Namesake. This is off the album of the same name. This is 91.7 FM. 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

0: 91.7 FM, WICB, Jazz Impressions. You heard Once for Namesake by Robert Hurst off the album of the same name. Before that was Burned by Nora Jones off her album Daybreaks, which you heard at the top of the hour. This is Jazz Impressions, 91.7 FM. Plenty more great jazz is on the way. But first, let's have a look at our central New York weather. This afternoon, we've got decreasing clouds with highs in the mid-70s. Tonight, it's mostly clear with lows in the mid-50s. Wednesday, it's sunny outside with highs in the upper 70s. Wednesday night, it's partly cloudy with lows in the mid-50s. And Thursday, it's mostly sunny with some showers, highs in the low 80s. Right now in Ithaca's beautiful South Hill, it's overcast, 64 degrees Fahrenheit, 18 degrees Celsius. You've got more jazz on the way, courtesy of Freddie Hubbard and Mark Elf here on 91.7 FM. Jazz Impressions, WICB, coming up right after this. Here is your ABC News. Don't touch that dial.
1: ABC News, I'm Sherry Preston. A UN agency says an evacuation plan will begin soon to get the 11,000 people who've been stranded on ships in the Strait of Hormuz out. Talks continue on a permanent end to the war between the U.S. and Iran, what has been agreed to, allowing UN nuclear inspectors into the country and allowing Iran to sell its oil legally to other countries. ABC's Britt Clennett.
2: By the U.S. temporarily lifting oil sanctions on Iran, what it is opening the door for Tehran to sell oil in American currency, in U.S. dollars, for the first time in almost two decades. Now, despite Iran saying there's no timeline or saying there's no commitment on allowing those inspectors in, President Trump, he's defending this deal with Iran, claiming in posts on social media that Iran has fully and completely agreed to these high-level, limitless nuclear inspections, he says.
1: President Trump saying that the water in the reflecting pool will be drained again for permanent repair, either immediately before or after the 4th of July. This is ABC News. A judge in Washington has ruled the government cannot block people getting SNAP food assistance benefits from buying candy, soda, and other sugary snacks. Sources tell ABC News Acting Director of National Intelligence Bill Pulte has begun firing people at the agency.
3: Now, it is not clear how many jobs are going to be affected, but sources say the National Counterterrorism Center is likely to be hit hard. Pulte, who just took over the role last week, today's actually his second full day on the job, is a Trump loyalist with zero intelligence experience. But the president has made clear he wants him to slash jobs at the agency, and Trump says he thinks Pulte is actually better able to make these cuts because he's in the role temporarily.
1: ABC's Mary Bruce at the White House. In a year marked by economic uncertainty, donations to charities were actually up in 2025. Giving USA's annual report says donors gave U.S. charities $617 billion last year, a 3% inflation-adjusted increase over 2024. Sherry Preston, ABC News.
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Thank you very much for your kind attention and generous applause. This time I'm going to continue by playing a composition written by the great Dizzy Gillespie. This thing he calls A Night in Tunisia.

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1: 91.7 FM, that was Freddie Hubbard with A Night in Tunisia. That was off Without a Song, Live in Europe in 1969. Before that, you heard Mark Elf with A Minor Scramble off the album of the same name. And before that, you heard Robert Hurst with One for Namesake off the namesake album, One for Namesake. You're listening to Jazz Impressions. We're halfway through our 12 o'clock hour here, so there's still plenty more jazz on the way right here on 91.7 FM. Coming up, we're going to hear from Duke Ellington and Count Basie. Right now, I've got Joe Henderson with Out and In off his album Profiles. This is 92 WICB, and you're tuned in to Jazz Impressions.

0: 92 WICB, that was Duke Ellington and Count Basie with their song To You off the album The Count Meets the Duke. Before that was Joe Henderson with Out and In off his album Profiles right here on 91.7 FM. This is Jazz Impressions. We're almost to the end of our 12 o'clock hour here, but hey, stick around. Don't touch that dial. More jazz is on the way. Before we get back to the music, though, let's have ourselves another look at our central New York weather. This afternoon, we've got decreasing clouds with highs in the mid-70s. Tonight, partly cloudy skies with lows in the mid-50s. Wednesday, some sunny skies with highs in the upper 70s. And Wednesday night, partly cloudy skies with lows in the mid-50s. Right now on Ithaca's beautiful South Hill, it's overcast, 64 degrees Fahrenheit, 18 degrees Celsius. More great jazz is on the way. Courtesy of Etta James and Herbie Hancock, right here on Jazz Impressions, 92 WICB, coming up right after this. Brief message from the station. 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

92 WICB. That was Etta James with My Dearest Darling off her album The Millennial Collection. Before that was Herbie Hancock with Wiggle Waggle off Mawandishi. 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We've reached the end of our first hour here, but stick around. Don't touch that dial. Plenty more great jazz is on the way with me, DJ Theo. To wrap up our hour, we have Arturo O'Farrell and the Afro-Latin Jazz Orchestra. This is their song Arumba Urbana off their album 40 Acres and a Burrow. 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

0: 92 WICB. That was Simmer by Lisa Hilton. That was off her album Kaleidoscope. Before that, you heard Ella Fitzgerald with Summertime off the album Mac the Knife. And before that was Chick Corea and Bela Fleck with Spectacle off their album 2 right here on Jazz Impressions 91.7 FM. We've got more great tunes coming up. But first, let's have ourselves a look at our central New York weather. This afternoon, we've got decreasing clouds with highs in the mid-70s. Tonight, we've got partly cloudy skies with lows in the mid-50s. Wednesday, some sunny skies with highs in the upper 70s. Wednesday nights, partly cloudy skies with lows in the mid-50s. And Thursday, it's mostly sunny with some showers likely with highs in the low 80s. Right now in Ithaca's beautiful South Hill, it's mostly cloudy, 65 degrees Fahrenheit, 18 degrees Celsius. More great tunes are on the way from J.D. Allen and Vince Guaraldi here on Jazz Impressions 92 WICB Ithaca. Coming up right after this, here is your ABC News right here on 91.7 FM.
1: ABC News, I'm Wayne Cabot. It just got easier for lawful permanent residents to be deported. The Supreme Court conservative majority saying border agents may remove from the U.S. green card holders who may have committed a crime involving moral turpitude. The court ruling against a dreadlocked Rastafarian whose hair was cut in prison in Louisiana, the justices saying that federal law protects religious rights of inmates, but it does not permit lawsuits for money damages. About the nuclear program, Iran just now saying there is no commitment on inspections, despite what the U.S. is saying.
2: President Trump, he's defending this deal with Iran, claiming in posts on social media that Iran has fully and completely agreed to these high-level, limitless nuclear inspections, he says.
1: ABC's Britt Clenett in Jerusalem. Iranian oil tankers are on their way to the open market, a decades-long naval blockade lifted under Iran's memorandum of understanding with the U.S. This is ABC News. Let the people be heard. Primaries underway in 4 states today, 1 out west, Utah, 3 on the East Coast, Maryland, South Carolina, and in New York, including the Big Apple.
3: While Mayor Zoran Mamdani is not on the ballot, the races are expected to be a key test of whether the Democratic Socialist mayor's influence could grow in Washington, D.C. 2 of the progressive congressional candidates Mamdani has endorsed, Daria Lisa Avila Chevalier and Brad Lander, are taking on incumbent Democrats. Last Thursday, Mamdani and Senator Bernie Sanders rallied together in support of the candidates they're both endorsing. The polls in New York close at 9 o'clock Eastern. Jared Kofsky, ABC News, New York.
4: Oh, yeah! Oh, yeah!
1: You are hearing, really hearing, the loudest person on the planet, Australian Joseph McGrail Beta, winning the Guinness record, 122.4 decibels. We hear you, sir. That's the human threshold of physical pain. I'm Wayne Cabot, ABC News.
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92 WICB. That was Sunny Boy by J.D. Allen. That was off his album Graffiti. Before that was Ginza Samba by Vince Guaraldi off his Greatest Hits album. And before that was Lisa Hilton with Simmer off her album Kaleidoscope. We've reached the halfway mark of the 1 o'clock hour here on 92 WICB. Jazz Impressions. There's still plenty more great music in store for you for the next half hour, so stay tuned. Don't touch that dial. More jazz is on the way, courtesy of Cannonball Adderley. And right now, Cecil Brooks III, we've got But Beautiful off their album Live at Sweet Basil. This is 92 WICB, and you're listening to Jazz Impressions.

0: 92 WICB. That was Day Follows Day by Lena Horne off her album We'll Be Together Again. Before that was Clouds by Cannonball Adderley off Cannonball's Bossa Nova. And before that was Cecil Brooks III with But Beautiful off the album Live at Sweet Basil. This is 91.7 FM Jazz Impressions. We are winding down our 1 o'clock hour here. There's still plenty more great jazz coming up to close off the hour, of course. But first, let's have ourselves another look at our central New York weather. This afternoon, we've got decreasing clouds with highs in the mid-70s. Tonight, partly cloudy skies with lows in the mid-50s. Wednesday, we've got sunny skies with highs in the upper 70s. Wednesday night, partly cloudy skies with lows in the mid-50s. And Thursday, it's mostly sunny with showers likely with highs in the low 80s. Right now in Ithaca's beautiful South Hill, it's mostly cloudy, 65 degrees Fahrenheit, 18 degrees Celsius. 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This is Jazz Impressions.
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1: 91.7 FM WICB. You just heard. Oh my goodness, I'm a little lost. George Freeman with Up and Down off his album The Good Life. You're listening to Jazz Impressions here on 92 WICB. Unfortunately, our time here has come to a close. But stick around, don't touch that dial. There's still plenty more great music on the way right after this and the conclusion of Jazz Impressions. With that, we will leave you with one more song, courtesy of the Bruce Barth Trio. We've got their song, That's How It Sometimes Goes, off their album, Dedication. This is 92 WICB. You're listening to Jazz Impressions. I've been DJ Theo, and thanks for listening.

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2: ABC News, I'm Wayne Cabot. Another $80 billion for the war? Very cheap, in the words of President Trump, declaring Iran will never be able to use a nuclear weapon. Defense Secretary Pete Hegseth is lobbying lawmakers to okay that extra war spending.
3: The Pentagon is asking Congress for $80 billion to cover the cost of the war with Iran and other budget shortfalls. Lawmakers have been pressing the Trump administration to provide a more comprehensive price tag for this conflict. The last update from the administration had the cost of the war at $29 billion.
2: ABC's Mary Bruce at the White House. Iran's foreign ministry is dismissing Trump's claim on social media this morning that Iran has fully agreed to allowing in nuclear inspections. The Supreme Court ruling today that if you lose your house in a tax sale, you are not owed fair market value by the government. And it ruled that border agents may remove green card holders who may have committed a crime involving moral turpitude. This is ABC News. Sources tell ABC News firings are underway by the acting director of National Intelligence, Bill Pulte. White House correspondent Mary Bruce with the latest.
3: Now, it is not clear how many jobs are going to be affected, but sources say the National Counterterrorism Center is likely to be hit hard. Pulte, who just took over the role last week, today's actually his second full day on the job, is a Trump loyalist with zero intelligence experience. But the president has made clear he wants him to slash jobs at the agency, and Trump says he thinks Pulte is actually better able to make these cuts because he's in the role temporarily.
2: A Fox News poll finds voters care more about protecting our public health than lower food prices, a viewpoint shared by Republicans, Democrats, and independents. And today, voters are being heard in four states in primaries, Utah, and three on the East Coast, South Carolina, Maryland, and in New York, which is a litmus test on Zoran Mamdani. I'm Wayne Cabot, ABC News.
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2: ABC News, I'm Wayne Cabot. Iran says it did not agree to allowing full nuclear inspections, but just now in Pennsylvania, President Trump maintained his claim that Iran has agreed, echoed by Secretary of State Marco Rubio in Abu Dhabi.
3: We know what they agreed to do, and now they'll either do it or they won't. And if they do, the process moves forward, and if they don't, the president will have some decisions to make.
2: Trump's saying there's no rush to send in the inspectors, and he's defending his ask of Congress of another $80 billion for the Iran war. Very cheap, he says, for Americans to stop a nuclear Iran. Today, France broke its record for hottest day in history. 40 have died in France under a heat dome, also affecting Italy, Spain, Britain, places where air conditioning is not common. The U.S. Supreme Court says border agents may remove green card holders, lawful permanent residents, accused of committing a crime. In this case involving a person coming back from China, arriving at JFK Airport, previously charged with a crime in New Jersey. This is ABC News. He's the first player to score in six different World Cup tournaments with a goal today in the sixth minute of Portugal's match against Uzbekistan. Who is? Cristiano Ronaldo. Iran's national team can't enter the U.S. a day earlier than they were allowed to, says Department of Homeland Security officials after Iran complained that the players didn't have enough practice time. Now hear this.
4: Who's the loudest man on earth? Joseph McGrail Baitup, an Australian air conditioning cleaner and an honorary town crier.
5: My lords! My ladies and gentlemen, welcome to Canberra!
4: That's him in his role as town crier. It was a different yell of the word now at 122.4 decibels that won him the Guinness World Record last week. To do it, he beat out the previous loudest person in the world, a schoolteacher from Northern Ireland who yelled quiet at 121.7 decibels, similar to the sound of a jet taking off. Sherry Preston, ABC News.
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2: ABC News, I'm Wayne Cabot. President Trump says Iran is wrong in saying that it made no deal to allow full access by nuclear inspectors. He was asked to clarify at an event in Pennsylvania's Lehigh Valley.
3: From your view, Mr. President, when will those inspectors actually be on the ground?
4: At the appropriate time. At the appropriate time. There's no rush, but they'll be on the ground at the appropriate time.
2: Trump also justified his ask of more war money from Congress, saying that the $80 billion he wants is, quote, very cheap to prevent Iran from using a nuclear weapon. Meta not commenting on a New York Times report that it's building an odds-making app similar to Polymarket and Kalshi. Arrested with drugs and paraphernalia, says TMZ, Olympian skating legend Bode Miller in Idaho. The Supreme Court says a Rastafarian whose hair was cut by the Louisiana workers cannot sue them. France recording its hottest average temperature ever. A heat dome closed the Eiffel Tower early. This is ABC News. L.A.'s famous smog is amped up by about a week of fire at a food warehouse in L.A. They just can't seem to put it out, and when they do, it's going to mean getting rid of a biohazard. Nasty, rotting, toxic food. 43 tons of it.
5: The cause of the fire remains under investigation. Now, officials say it got started on the warehouse's roof, but the company who owns this warehouse says they believe it was their third-party contractors working on the solar panels when that fire sparked.
2: ABC's Melissa Adun. Drain the pool in Washington? Maybe. President Trump says work could begin around Independence Day.
6: Just weeks ago, President Trump said the renovations at the reflecting pool would last decades. But now, after $16 million in taxpayer money spent, the president says there will need to be repairs and the reflecting pool will likely need to be drained.
2: ABC's Rachel Scott. President Trump claiming that vandals are responsible for the peeling paint and unsightly algae, but there are no photos or videos to back that up. I'm Wayne Cabot, ABC News.
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1: ABC News, I'm Wayne Cabot on the 10th try.
2: On this motion, the yeas are 50, the nays are 48. The concurrent motion is agreed to.
1: A resolution to end the Iran war, a bipartisan rebuke to President Trump, made possible by the absence of Republican Mitch McConnell, who's in the hospital. It comes as Trump is asking for another $80 billion in war spending, which he calls a very cheap price to pay to stop a nuclear Iran. But about that, Trump says Iran has agreed to nuclear inspections. Iran says it has not. Trying to explain this to Gulf Nation allies, Secretary of State Marco Rubio in Abu Dhabi today.
3: We know what they agreed to. I don't know why they have to say the things they say. Whatever their internal or domestic politics is, I guess they'll navigate it. But we know what they agreed to do, and now they'll either do it or they won't.
1: The IAEA, the International Nuclear Inspectors, say they have no scheduled meetings with the Iranians planned. This is ABC News. Several Supreme Court rulings today. One says a Rastafarian can't sue Louisiana prison guards who cut his dreadlocks, even though his religion holds his hair sacred. Another ruling gives ExxonMobil the right to sue Cuba for something that happened a very long time ago.
4: In a 6-3 decision split along ideological lines, Justice Brett Kavanaugh said that companies owned by the Cuban government can't argue they're protected by sovereign immunity to fight lawsuits over assets that were confiscated after Fidel Castro took power. Today's decision, as well as a similar case last month when the Supreme Court ruled against Cuba, comes as the Trump administration ratchets pressure on the communist country. The decision could open the door to more litigation over assets seized by the Cuban government, adding pressure on the struggling island nation. Peter Harlambous, ABC News.
1: One more thing. The High Court said that border agents have the power to deport legal permanent residents who are green card holders if they commit crimes of moral turpitude. I'm Wayne Cabot. ABC News.
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Blackout Balter with Goodbye Cambridge here on 92 WICB. It is I, DJ PJ, in the studio to bring you some more amazing modern rock music. So be sure to stay tuned because we got 2 hours of modern rock coming up soon. Right now you're going to be hearing from Aldous Harding and Half Alive, but right now Phoebe Rings with Static. 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

0: Jane's Addiction with Just Because, Aldous Harding with Venus in the Xena, Feet 8 Honk Line, and Half Alive with Move Me here on 92 WICB. Good evening slash afternoon, everyone, however you classify 6 p.m. as. Going up next, we have some more amazing modern rock music, so be sure to stay tuned. But first, right now, it's time for your Central New York weather report. Tonight, lows in the mid-50s and partly cloudy. Tomorrow, highs in the upper 70s and sunny. Tomorrow night, lows in the mid-50s and partly cloudy. And Thursday is looking like highs in the low 80s. And mostly sunny, then showers likely. It's 70 degrees here on Ithaca South Hill, and that has been your Central New York weather report. Coming up, you're going to hear from Allure, Oceanics, and Stone Temple Pilots, but right now, it's time for your ABC News broadcast. 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
1: ABC News, I'm Wayne Cabot. For the first time, the Senate has said no to President Trump's war in Iran.
2: On this motion, the yeas are 50, the nays are 48. The concurrent motion is agreed to.
1: The resolution already cleared the House, but the White House says it has no significance because there are no hostilities. Yet, President Trump is asking for another $80 billion on top of the nearly $30 billion the Pentagon says has already been spent, Trump calling it a very cheap price to pay to stop a nuclear Iran. And says Iran would be wise to allow nuclear inspectors, telling a crowd in Pennsylvania today.
3: If Iran's reasonable, if they're smart, otherwise we'll have to finish the job, which will take about maybe less than a week.
1: The Supreme Court rules that if you lose your house in a tax sale, you are not owed fair market value from the government. Sell-off in tech stocks. The NASDAQ fell 2.2%, S&P down 1.4% today. This is ABC News. Voters care more about protecting public health than lower food prices, says a Fox News poll, a viewpoint shared by Republicans, Democrats, and Independents. Voters today are being heard in Utah in three East Coast primaries, South Carolina, Maryland, New York. President Trump visiting Mack Truck in Pennsylvania's Lehigh Valley is claiming credit for the election results in the California governor's race for Steve Hilton after a long wait for the mail-in votes to get counted.
3: Over the next week, he was definitely going to lose, but the U.S. attorney called. We want to check your votes. About an hour after the call, ladies and gentlemen, Mr. Hilton has won. So had I not made that call, Steve Hilton would right now be looking, watching the election from home.
1: He'll face off against Democrat Javier Becerra in the fall. Meta not commenting on a report in the New York Times that it's building an app similar to Polymarket and Kalshi. I'm Wayne Cabot, ABC News.
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0: 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Hello Juliet Soundgarden with Fell on Black Days, Allure with Missing Kid, Oceanics with Jukebox, and Stone Temple Pilots with Vaseline here on 92 WICB. Good afternoon, everyone. We've got more music on the way, so be sure to stay tuned to hear some songs from Bellows and Pearl Jam. But first, a word from our station. Keep it here, keep it real, only on 92 WICB.
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0: Bellows with Fung Wabus, Pearl Jam with Daughter, and Duke York with The Way I Feel here on 92 WICB. Coming up next, we have some more amazing music, so be sure to stay tuned. But first, it's time for your Central New York weather report. Tonight, lows in the mid-50s and partly cloudy. Tomorrow, highs in the upper 70s and sunny. Tomorrow night, lows in the mid-50s and partly cloudy. And Thursday is looking like highs in the low 80s and mostly sunny, then showers likely. It's 70 degrees here on Ithaca South Hill, and that has been your Central New York weather report. Coming up next, you're going to be hearing from Boa and Les Longans Laongas? Les Laongas. 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
1: Sharp Pins with I Don't Have the Heart and Les Longues with Chasse here on 92 WICB. Coming up next, we have one more amazing hour of modern rock, and then we're going to kick in and shift gears to Homebrew, which I will also be hosting, and I'm quite excited. We're going to have some great local artists being played tonight, so stay tuned for that. 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

Muse with Madness here on Light Not here on 92 WICB. Coming up next, we have some more amazing music, and maybe I will learn how to string a sentence together. That'd be good for a radio DJ to be able to do, wouldn't you say? Anywho, dyslexia aside, we've got music coming up from Sparta, model and actress. 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

0: Vansire for with For the Moment, Rap Boys with Penny in the Lake, and Dead Dad's Club with Volatile Child here on 92 WICB. You're listening to another amazing hour of modern rock. Unfortunately, our time is coming to a close, but we still got 15 minutes left, so we're going to keep it fresh and keep it real, because right now it's time for your Central New York weather report. Tonight, we're looking at lows in the mid-50s and partly cloudy. Tomorrow, highs in the upper 70s and sunny. Tomorrow night, lows in the mid-50s and partly cloudy. And Thursday is looking like highs in the low 80s and mostly sunny. Then showers likely. It's 69 degrees here on Ithaca South Hill. And that has been your Central New York weather report. Coming up next, we have songs from The Moss and Magic. 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

The Moss with Big Blue Moon and Magic with Inner Love Energy here on 92 WICB. Unfortunately, we have reached the end of our modern rock show for the evening, but fear not, we got another great show coming in right after this with Homebrew, which I will also be hosting, and I'm very excited. We got a pretty fun theme coming up. It's going to be all local music, as Homebrew always is, but this theme is all songs that are number 7 on the track list, so we're going to see how that shapes out. I'm quite excited for it. It's a little bit of a semi-randomized show tonight, which I'm very excited for. I don't do those often. But coming up next to close out this hour of modern rock, you're going to be hearing from Juliana Hatfield and Catbite right now with Remediate. So stay tuned to 92 WICB. We've got more great music on the way.